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The sun-dappled wood had sounds of elves and fairies and the like.

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